0: 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Only for you.
1: 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Just when you think you finally let go, it comes back.

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0: in a light. 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Is there to help you see the light? The moment you don't break, you transcend. That's Catharticus.
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